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1: 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And guess what? Your teacher, Mrs. McGill, is this month's Teacher of the Month. Woo! We have two nominations for you, Mrs. McGill. Wow. We want to share one. They said Mrs. McGill is the sweetest teacher who just gets her students. They said all three of our boys have had her, and she knows how to accommodate her teaching to all students. She has the best communication, and she loves to talk to all families when needed. She makes sure her classroom is full of positive energy for learning and fun. And that's why you're our Teacher of the Month.
2: Oh my gosh, Callie, thank you so much. Boys and girls, will you guys help me say thank you?
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2: When I say thank you, say you. 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
2: 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This is our Thankful Thursday, and I am feeling an abundance of gratefulness and thankfulness. So thank you so much.
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1: 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And guess what? Your teacher, Mrs. McGill, is this month's Teacher of the Month. Woo! We have two nominations for you, Mrs. McGill. Wow. We want to share one. They said Mrs. McGill is the sweetest teacher who just gets her students. They said all three of our boys have had her, and she knows how to accommodate her teaching to all students. She has the best communication, and she loves to talk to all families when needed. She makes sure her classroom is full of positive energy for learning and fun. And that's why you're our Teacher of the Month.
2: Oh my gosh, Callie, thank you so much. 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
2: 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This is our Thankful Thursday, and I am feeling an abundance of gratefulness and thankfulness. 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
1: 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I'm Callie. From Mix 94.5. And guess what? Your teacher, Mrs. McGill, is this month's Teacher of the Month. Woo! We have two nominations for you, Mrs. McGill. Wow. We want to share one. They said Mrs. McGill is the sweetest teacher who just gets her students. They said all three of our boys have had her, and she knows how to accommodate her teaching to all students. She has the best communication, and she loves to talk to all families when needed. She makes sure her classroom is full of positive energy for learning and fun. And that's why you're our Teacher of the Month.
2: Oh my gosh, Callie, thank you so much. Boys and girls, will you guys help me say thank you?
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2: When I say thank you, say you. Thank
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2: Thank
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2: I am so grateful and so blessed. This is our Thankful Thursday, and I am feeling an abundance of gratefulness and thankfulness. So thank you so much.
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0: Mix 94.5. Welcome to a beautiful Tuesday. It's Callie and Company. It is currently 43 degrees in the lovely Farmer City. 43 degrees. Listen, I woke up this morning. We had the windows open, air conditioner off, everything off. It was 65 degrees in the house when I woke up. That was perfect. Absolutely perfect. A nice crisp. My allergies are going a little haywire, but that's okay. We will take it. I will take it for a beautiful night and for, you know, just that crisp air. It feels so good. It's so cozy. It's kind of hard to leave your bed, though, when you're in that crisp air. You know what I'm talking about? Yeah, it is definitely hard. Looking forward to today and all the fun stuff we got planned. We got Try It Tuesday. Try It Tuesday is a mystery today. Literally, I don't know what the flavor of what I'm trying is. It's like a mystery flavor. So tune in at 8 o'clock to maybe break the mystery. I doubt I'll be able to figure it out. Actually, just by looking at it, I'm like, I think I know what it is. We'll see, though. We'll have to try it. I'll tell you what it is later on, but it is a mystery flavor. I'm so excited for this. Actually, should I be eating anything that's a mystery?
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2: 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A little chilly start to the day. Yeah, I might be switching on that heater in the car to

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1: 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It's Callie and Company. And if you need a good scream or a haunt, maybe a thrill, I promise I'm okay. Coming up next,

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0: having something to look forward to just changes the vibe of the week. If you need something to look forward to tonight at the Cranert Center, drag queen Sasha Velour will be there to talk. This is Urbana is her original stomping ground. She's coming home to discuss her work, to discuss travesty, dish about RuPaul's Drag Race, and talk about being the queer icon that she is. This is happening at Cranert Center tonight at 5:30. Enjoy yourself. That sounds like a blast. And also happening tomorrow night, Music Bingo at Cast Iron Pub. That's from 6 to 8 p.m. May or may not see you there. Music Bingo at Cast Iron Pub on Wednesday night. That sounds like a blast. It's free to play. Let's go. And also, this weekend, many wonderful things, including the Folk and Roots Festival. 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And also, if you're looking for a real thrill, get scared with Necrosis Haunted House in Rantoul this weekend. They had opening weekend last Saturday. They're open Friday, Saturday, and Sunday this weekend, 7:30 to 9:30 on Friday and Sunday. And they're open later until 10:30 on Saturday. So go get scared at one of Illinois' top haunted houses. If you want more information, you want to look at things, grab your tickets, look at the gallery, go to 217fear.com. 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

0: a wild guess. 351-9494. I want to hear what you think the germiest places. Honestly, there's a lot of germy places. I feel like especially at work, especially at work. Actually, funny story, this morning I Clorox wiped the mouses. I'm getting to that time of year that every time I come back in the studio, I'm Cloroxing the keyboards, the mouses, the buttons, because I don't know, we're all touching different things, even for myself, like even for other people. I'll Clorox before I leave, because if not, that's how we're all going to get sick, and I am not trying to do that. I love Cloroxing a handle, like a door. Especially because I can tell that the people who are supposed to don't. I love a Clorox wipe. I'm looking at one right now. Not the wipe. I'm looking at the whole tub. But where do you think the germiest place, like, where's the germiest place that you're exposed to germs, but you probably didn't think of it as a germy place? Text or call me. 351-9494. Unexpected germy places. I would love to hear where you think it is.
1: One host. Thousands of coats.
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It's that time of year where everyone needs a Clorox wipe. Yep, just keep one in your pocket to wipe off surfaces as you go. Good morning, it's Callie and Company. It's our question of the day. Where is a place that you wouldn't think of it as a germy place, but it's actually where we're exposed to the most germs? I would love to hear your guess on some of the germiest places that we're exposed to germs. Text or call me 351-9494.

0: Good morning. It's Callie and Company. Call or text me this morning. Where do you think is the easiest place but most unexpected to pick up germs? 351-9494. We can pick up germs from a lot of places. Where do you think the wildest place to pick them up is? The most unexpected, but the easiest. 351-9494. Good morning, Sarah and Dewey. Thanks for calling. Where do you think is the germiest place, but it's kind of an unexpected place?
1: Definitely a movie theater, sitting in the seats in a movie theater.
0: Ew, yeah. I mean, think about how many people are putting popcorn in their mouth and then touching stuff.
1: Well, not only that, but the seats are cloth, and if people have lice or whatever germs live in those seats, they don't come in and sanitize those seats. There's no way.
0: I'm never going to think about a movie theater the same. Thanks, Sarah.
1: Oh, you're welcome. Have a good one.
0: Yeah, that one has got me rethinking everything, and I'm going to the movies tonight. Well, I'll bring my Lysol wipe or my Clorox wipe, whatever one we got on hand. That's so funny. I never thought about the cloth seats. And the same thing with eating popcorn and putting stuff in your mouth. Oy, oy, oy. Well, actually, I found a recent study from microbiologists. Microbiologists warn that pharmacies, your local pharmacy might just be the hotbed for disease. For disease? That sounds extreme. But for viruses and for illnesses, if you're picking up a prescription, you're likely sick. Or have been near someone who is sick, and it's a little bit easier to transfer. Germs on their hands can end up on screens, doorways, door handles, countertops, even the medicine that the next person is picking up. Never thought about that. Oh, yeah, yeah. Well, add the gloves to the list.
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1: Spicy snacks are so popular that even Netflix has decided to deliver us up a spicy snack. More like a Spice Girls documentary. I got more info for you coming up next.

0: The excitement that was The Love Hypothesis, another book made into a movie. Love Hypothesis landed on Prime Video, actually. The sequel is already in the works. It's based on Allie Hazelwood's upcoming book, The Two-Body Problem, which is out February 2027. Lily Reinhart and Tom Bateman are anticipated to return. It's already happening. Ah, this is fun. I cannot wait to see The Love Hypothesis. I haven't seen it yet, but the excitement around it is real and it's understandable. I love the surge that is book to movie adaptations these last few years. It's been really, really fun. Speaking of which, Verity, which was a Colleen Hoover book to film adaptation, has made back already over 150% of its budget. Let's go. Okay, that is wonderful. So far, they've made more than $62 million worldwide, which is 150% of its $40 million budget. That's actually very successful. I haven't seen it yet. I'm actually going to see it tonight, so we'll see, you know, how good the film is. And also, shout out to Shakira. The Shakira concert that she did in Madrid on October 3rd has become the most viewed live stream by a female artist in Amazon Music history. Go Shakira! It streamed on Amazon Music, Prime, Twitch, and Dua Lipa joined her on stage as a surprise guest, and word is she did not Dua Lipa, but... Also, in the buzz, one final thing, a Spice Girls documentary is heading to Netflix. 30 years of wannabe, let's go. Finally, people have been asking for Spice World to come streaming on anything. Now we've got the Spice Girls documentary. This will be good. They've reportedly given it the green light. There's only one. Oh, my bracelet is broke in my hands. Jerry's the only one who has not signed on yet. Okay, well, we'll see. Come on, girl.
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3: Good morning on your Tuesday. It is a little cool. Yep, once again, those chilly, crisp mornings followed by warm and sunny afternoons, a high of 77 later today. Clear tonight, not as cool, a low of 55, and a very warm Wednesday. High temperatures running about 10 degrees above average for a high near 82. I'm WCI3 Chief Meteorologist Kevin Lighty.

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0: ready? 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It's time for trivia. We're playing for your chance at $25 to Baxter's American Grill and Champagne. To play, just call or text as soon as you think you know the answer. 351-9494. It could be anything. Remember that. That's the best part about this trivia. It could be anything. So, always believe in yourself. If you can think of an answer or think of a guess, just text it or call me. 351-9494. First person to get it right wins. Today's question, 2% of people have never eaten this. What do you think this is? 351-9494. 2% of people have never eaten this. What do you think it is? Text or call me for your chance to eat some good food on us to Baxter's American Grill and Champagne. If you've never tried Baxter's, now's your chance. If you love Baxter's, here's a chance to go back on us. 2% of people have never eaten this. What do you think they've never eaten? 351-9494. Good luck.
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0: I knew it.
1: I just finished Toy Story 5 last night, and I was crying. I was crying at that wedding, and I was like, you know how many weddings do you think there are in Toy World? Probably at least 3,000 to 4,000 a day. Wow. They did a good job with Toy Story 5, but we are not here to discuss that. We're playing trivia, your chance at $25 to Baxter's American Grill in Champaign. To win, just text or call and be the first person to get it right. Today's question, 2% of people have never eaten this. What do you think it is? 351-9494, 2% of people have never eaten this. 351-9494. Good morning, Cindy. What was your guess?
2: Guessing snail.
1: Snail. Ooh, that would be slimy. That's not it. It's not snail. Good guess. Makes sense. A small amount of people. I've never tried snail. I have tried octopus. I feel like that's close enough. What do you think it is? 2% of people have never eaten this. 351-9494. Emily and Olivia in Champaign said cheese. It's not cheese. Scott says pizza. It's also not pizza. 2% of people have never eaten this. What do you think it is? 250 says eggs. You ever get the egg ick? I know I do. Phil in Muhammad says steak. I love steak. It's not steak. That is a great guess. 417 says truffle. It's not the truffle shuffle. 2% of people have never eaten this. What do you think it is? 351-9494. Haley says squid. It's not squid. These are great guesses. 2% of people have never eaten this. Your hint, well, today would be a good day to eat this.

Good morning. It's Mix 94.5. You're listening to Callie and Company, and we are playing trivia. Your chance at $25 to Baxter's American Grill in Champaign. Today's question, 2% of people have never eaten this. What do you think they have never had? 351-9494. 2% of people have never eaten this. What do you think this is? All right. Ashley and Sam have put their guesses in. Ashley guesses sushi. Oh, Sam, do you think you know what it is? Sam says mushrooms. It's not sushi and it's not mushrooms. 2% of people say they have never eaten this. What do you think it is? 351-9494. 259 says monkey brains. Monkey brains. It's not monkey brains. Sailor says, I think it's burgers. Ooh, is it burgers? It's not burgers, but that's a good guess. My hint to you was not chili. My hint was this would be a good day for it. And a lot of people said chili, but it was not chili. Today's answer, 2% of people have never eaten tacos. The answer is tacos.

0: The first person to guess the answer correct this morning was Ethan. He texted right at 7:29. He was the first person to say tacos. Way to go, Ethan and Muhammad. You are correct. 2% of people have never eaten tacos. Way to go, Ethan. You've got $25 to Baxter's American Grill and Champagne. Way to go.
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morning. It's Callie and Company on Mix 94.5, and this Sunday kicks off CU Pride Fest. It's the 2026 CU Pride Fest, and it's all kicking off with a 5K this Sunday with GCAP in Crystal Lake Park. The Pride Fest is happening Sunday through the 17th, so this Sunday through next Saturday, and it's a full week of programming. So I would highly suggest going to unitingpride.org, connecting with them on socials to see all of the fun that they have this week. I'm looking at the lineup right now. Kicks off on Sunday with the 5K at Crystal Lake. You should register. You can register. And while you're there, they're going to have a free flu vaccine clinic, which you do not have to be registered for the 5K to participate in getting your flu shot. You can just get your flu shot. So that's happening on Sunday. Also on Sunday, the S'mores Social with the Urbana Park District at Crestview Park. So Sunday, you can enjoy s'mores 3 to 5 p.m. And it's free with the Urbana Park District and Uniting Pride. The Up Center has a new office. They have moved to the Lincoln Square Mall, so you can go check them out on Monday for an open house. They're going to have snacks, and they'll show you all the fun stuff that they got going on. The week is full on Thursday. There's actually a Living History with Queer Elders. So this is a moment to actually speak with LGBTQ plus elders, their experience, and the conversation around Pride. I mean, remember, Pride started as a protest, and some folks were still protesting. Remember that we don't know what we have not experienced. And it's important to hear the stories. With anything in history, I think it's really important to speak with elders and understand the reality, right? Understand the reality. So that's happening. And then the Pride Parade, the big Pride Parade in downtown Urbana, kicks off at 1 p.m. on Saturday. And then directly after the parade is the fest. So they have the fair. That is also in downtown Urbana. There's going to be performances, music, games, crafts, all sorts of fun stuff, and the drag extravaganza. This is the only not free event, as we've got some talented performers gracing the stage at the City Center. Gorgeous from RuPaul's Drag Race Season 14, All-Stars 9 and 10 runner-up will be here. And we have local kings and queens, Spank Knightley, Seduction Carrington, Deshawn, and Heroin, all happening at the City Center October 17th. Check out details, get yourself registered, buy your tickets, unitingpride.org.

Have you ever tasted food blindfolded? Why is it scarier to do that in the month of October? I'm not going to be blindfolded coming up next during Try It Tuesday, but I am trying a cookie that doesn't have a flavor. I'm trying a mystery Chips Ahoy cookie, and I am determined to crack the code. We're going to figure out what this mystery flavor is. Coming up next with Try It Tuesday, it's Callie Company, a Mix 94.5.

0: Mix 94.5. Good morning. It's Callie and Company, and it is time for I'm a little off here. I had my camera set up and then it fell. Let's see if I can get this figured out. Today I'm trying a mystery flavored Chips Ahoy cookie. Okay. Sorry, the view on the camera's bad. The angle's bad. Gotta get a better angle. All right, so this is the Chips Ahoy mystery flavor. No, unidentified flavor. It's been unidentified. Well, I feel like I can identify this flavor. It doesn't feel like much of a mystery, to be honest. It looks like a white chip macadamia nut cookie. It looks like it has white chocolate chips in it, and it also looks like it has white chip macadamia nuts. After this, you'll see the video on Facebook. You can always check it out, or TikTok, Mix945CU. Taking a smell. It smells very vanilla-y. Maybe cupcake? Maybe it's like a birthday cake? Okay, hold on. I don't know. It kind of smells like creamy. I don't know. I thought the smell would give it away. Those are definitely white chips. They might not be macadamia. All right, let me just go ahead and try it. Okay, they're white chocolate chips. I don't think that's a macadamia nut. Hold on. Yeah, it is. These are just white chocolate chip macadamia nut cookies. This is not a mystery flavor. I'm sitting in here in disbelief because this does not feel like a mystery. I guess maybe it's not a mystery. I keep calling it a mystery. These are titled unidentified flavor. So maybe it's just unidentified. But it's not a mystery. It's a white chocolate chip macadamia. Let's see. Actually, I don't think there are any nuts in here. I don't think it has. I think the white chocolate chips are just hard. Maybe it's just white chocolate. A white chocolate cookie. I don't know. I think you should definitely grab these for yourself to see what you think. But I think it's just a white chocolate chip macadamia nut cookie. It's good. It's like a 7 out of 10. I usually say I try these so you don't have to, but I think you need to try this.
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2: Well, good morning to you. It's Tuesday, and it's another sunny day. High temperature, 77 degrees. Warming up after the cool start here this morning. Clear tonight, lows down around 55. Sunny and warm on Wednesday.

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Coming up next, we have Kayla Williams joining us with CASA, court-appointed special advocates, to talk about their annual gala, Casablanca, and how you can help raise awareness and build community for those who are standing next to children who have experienced abuse and neglect. Coming up next, we'll give you more details. Why you always

0: you so much for joining me this morning.
1: Thank you so much for having me.
0: And I'm so excited to have you in. We met about a year ago at a Women in Business Council meeting, which was super incredible. It was great to meet you. Yes. And I've seen you do incredible things with different organizations in our community. And I love seeing people, the excitement over the events that you plan and host. And now you're preparing Casa Blanca, Champaign County's Casa's annual fundraising gala. Kayla, tell us, what is Casa Blanca and how does it support Champaign County's Casa?
1: Absolutely, yeah. Champaign County Casa is our huge, major fundraising event of the year. Casa Blanca entails a variety of different things, like we do a wine pool, live, silent auction. We do a special activity throughout our program for the evening, and then we follow it by a nice short video. Food buffet is included, the whole nine. It's a great opportunity to connect with other people, our advocates who do the work, and our staff. And now Casa Blanca, I mean, it's our biggest event, and it supports the work that we do. But the best part about it is, as far as our work and what we do, we advocate for abused and neglected children within Champaign County. CASA stands for Court-Appointed Special Advocates for Kids. And so our primary focus is working with the kids in our community who are most vulnerable from these situations. And so we would love for our community to come out and be a part of this wonderful event. Our event is Friday, October 16th at the Eye Hotel and Conference Center. Tickets are $150. And we have a variety of options of how you can get involved. You can do a table for 10. You can attend virtually. So a week before the event starts, we will have our silent auction available. So you can, you know, bid from away if you aren't able to attend. We have raffles available as well, tickets available as well. And so this is your opportunity to purchase a $100 raffle ticket for your chance to win $5,000.
0: That's awesome. That is an incredible raffle. But I mean, it's for an incredible cause. And reminder to folks, this is an elegant night, a night of elegance. Dress up and be excited to learn more about Champaign County's CASA. And Kayla, you mentioned earlier that another great way to be a part of this event is to actually sponsor the ticket of an advocate. Tell us how we can do that and why that's important.
1: Absolutely, yes. So our advocates, they're the ones that are in our community all the time. They're the heartbeat of our work, and they're the ones that go out into the community and meet with these kids on a regular basis. These are the people who show up on a regular basis for these kids. These are the ones that listen to the child and makes notes and socializes with these kids and ensures that, you know, their safety and needs are being met. And, you know, we're really listening to, you know, their needs. And then we report, you know, our findings and what we've discovered and observed to our judges in the court, and it helps them make a better informed decision. So without our advocates, we couldn't even do our work. And so part of Casa Blanca is an opportunity, you know, to support an advocate or honor an advocate. And it's your chance to pay for an advocate to attend to our event, just to show their, you know, support and thanks for all the hard work that they're doing. And they can partake in the festivities and activities and celebrate with us together. So you can get your tickets, you can support an advocate, you can get your raffle tickets as well if you're also interested in sponsorships. You can view all that on our website, which is casaforkids.org. And if you go down to the Casa Blanca tab, there'll be a little button that says get your tickets, and then that will open you up to the event page. And in that event page, there'll be a variety of opportunities where you can sign up virtually, get your tickets, sponsor a table for 10, or support an advocate and get your raffle tickets as well.
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today during trivia, we found out that 2% of adults have never had tacos. And it's not a lie. I'll tell you more coming up next, because this is for real. 2% of Americans have never had a taco, but today is Taco Day, so we're going to celebrate the proper way coming up next on Mix 94.5. Yeah, man.

again to Ethan from Muhammad, who won today's trivia question. We found out 2% of people have never eaten a taco. And I found that out while doing research on Taco Day, because today is National Taco Tuesday. Well, just Taco Day. But since it's a Tuesday, it was very intentional. You already know it. And now, most adults, especially American adults, U.S. adults, like to eat tacos. 83% say that they eat Mexican food at least once a month. Who doesn't? It's an incredible cuisine. I want to know, how do you eat your taco? 351-9494. How do you make it? Do you do American tacos? What is the song? White people taco night. Or do you do Mexican style? I love a street taco. It's like one of my favorite. I combine them. So this is what I do. I like a nice corn tortilla with street taco, like anything. I don't care. Just give me some street taco with the onion, cilantro. And then I want you to add tomatoes and cheese. It's amazing. It's perfect. It's like the perfect onion, cilantro, tomato, and cheese. Like a good cotija cheese. Incredible. We do it all the time. With verde. With some green sauce. Incredible. How do you eat your taco? 351-9494. Tell me how you load it. When we do white people taco night or American taco night, my wife, I know exactly how to make her taco. You have to layer the entire inside of the taco, whether it's hard or soft, with a ridiculous amount of sour cream. And then if you're smart, you lay the shredded cheese down. And then the lettuce. And then the beef. And then the tomato. And because I love her, we're going to add more cheese on top. Listen, that girl's a cheesy girl. how do you make your taco? Text or call me. 351-9494. My mouth is watering.

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0: last night I left my house at the latest time I have left my house in over a year. Good morning, it's Callie and Company on Mix 94.5, and I'm glad that I did leave my house. So I was actually going to the store to get today's Try It Tuesday, which were those mystery cookies. And it was dark out. It was actually dark. I cannot believe I left my house at nighttime. Well, when we approached a stop sign, these kids ran out in the street. It was scary, but it was fine. We were able to break in time. They got across the street safely. And the older kid, who was obviously the babysitter, the adult of the evening, he was like, "I'm so sorry." And Desiree, she was like, "Oh, and look, the parents are right there on the porch." And I looked over and I'm like, Desiree, those are not parents. She begged me not to tell this story on the radio. They were scarecrows. There was four scarecrows on the porch. They were not adults. Desiree was like, "Those parents aren't watching the kids because they're not parents, Desiree. Those are not humans. That right there is not a human." There were four scarecrows on the porch. Now, I will preface, Desiree does not have the most, like, perfect vision, and it was nighttime. So, I'm gonna give her the benefit of the doubt. However, I saw the straw sticking out of their necks. I don't know about her.
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is getting a little spicy. Coming up next, we'll chat about a potential Spice Girl documentary with Netflix. Coming up next in The Buzz. First, here's Jonas.

0: segment that was The Love Hypothesis, another book made into a movie. Love Hypothesis landed on Prime Video, actually. The sequel is already in the works. It's based on Allie Hazelwood's upcoming book, The Two-Body Problem, which is out February 2027. Lily Reinhart and Tom Bateman are anticipated to return. It's already happening. Ah, this is fun. I cannot wait to see The Love Hypothesis. I haven't seen it yet, but the excitement around it is real and it's understandable. I love the surge that is book to movie adaptations these last few years. It's been really, really fun. Speaking of which, Verity, which was a Colleen Hoover book to film adaptation, has made back already over 150% of its budget. Let's go. Okay, that is wonderful. So far, they've made more than $62 million worldwide, which is 150% of its $40 million budget. That's actually very successful. I haven't seen it yet. I'm actually going to see it tonight, so we'll see, you know, how good the film is. And also, shout out to Shakira. The Shakira concert that she did in Madrid on October 3rd has become the most viewed live stream by a female artist in Amazon Music history. Go Shakira! It streamed on Amazon Music, Prime, Twitch, and Dua Lipa joined her on stage as a surprise guest, and word is she did not Dua Lipa, but... Also, in the buzz, one final thing, a Spice Girls documentary is heading to Netflix. 30 years of wannabe. Let's go. Finally, people have been asking for Spice World to come streaming on anything. Now we've got the Spice Girls documentary. This will be good. They've reportedly given it the green light. There's only one. Oh, my bracelet is broke in my hands. Jerry's the only one who has not signed on yet. Okay, well, we'll see. Come on, girl.
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Taylor Swift on Mix 94.5. It's Callie and Company. And coming up next, we got some great ideas for you to enjoy and make memories with your family this fall. 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

0: something to look forward to just changes the vibe of the week. If you need something to look forward to tonight at the Cranert Center, drag queen Sasha Velour will be there to talk. This is Urbana is her original stomping ground. She's coming home to discuss her work, to discuss travesty, dish about RuPaul's Drag Race, and talk about being the queer icon that she is. This is happening at Cranert Center tonight at 5:30. Enjoy yourself. That sounds like a blast. And also happening tomorrow night, Music Bingo at Cast Iron Pub. That's from 6 to 8 p.m. May or may not see you there. Music Bingo at Cast Iron Pub on Wednesday night. That sounds like a blast. It's free to play. Let's go. And also, this weekend, many wonderful things, including the Folk and Roots Festival. 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And also, if you're looking for a real thrill, get scared with Necrosis Haunted House in Rantoul this weekend. They had opening weekend last Saturday. They're open Friday, Saturday, and Sunday this weekend, 7:30 to 9:30 on Friday and Sunday. And they're open later until 10:30 on Saturday. So go get scared at one of Illinois' top haunted houses. If you want more information, you want to look at things, grab your tickets, look at the gallery, go to 217fear.com. 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

If she sends you this song, it means you're not really that mature. What's up? It's Callie and Company, a Mix 94.5. I want to say congratulations again to today's trivia winner. Ethan and Muhammad won $25 to Baxter's American Grill in Champaign. Today we found out 2% of Americans have never had a taco. Wow. I could not do that. I don't think I could go 2 days without a taco. I love tacos of all sorts. Yesterday, no, JK, it's been 2 days. Sunday, I had a fajita. Does that count?

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0: Well, since today is the official Taco Tuesday, I hope you go enjoy tacos of all kinds today. We've got approximately 84 taco trucks in Central Illinois. So the options are endless, and you could get one from every single one. I'm not kidding. It's a Taco Truck Tuesday, and it's not too hot outside, so standing and waiting in line is not that bad. All right, sounds like we are going to have a good day. I really, truly bid you a wonderful day, and I'll be back tomorrow with more fun. Tomorrow, we will hear from the writer and a producer from We Interrupt This Program. I'm super excited. And we'll have one final chance at the swag bag for We Interrupt This Program tomorrow. So make sure you join me. But for now, I hope you have a wonderful day. Doug is coming in next to spend the rest of the mid-morning and afternoon with you. Take care. It's Callie and Company on Mix 94.5.
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0: If you are voting by mail here in Champaign County, I've got a little something you might want to know about. We'll get into that next. First up, this is Somber. My body isn't ready.
1: 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Man, I feel that way every day. My body isn't ready for most things.

0: So if you vote by mail here in Champaign County, you're probably going to want to know this because the county clerk says that a vendor error resulted in incorrect ballots. They went out to 9 precincts. 28 people had already voted with one of these ballots, and now they're sending replacement ballots for more than 600 vote-by-mail voters who are affected. Now, the good news is none of these were the federal, statewide, congressional, judicial, or countywide races. None of those are affected. The precincts involved are parts of Champaign, Urbana, Hensley, Pisotum, Philo, Sydney, and St. Joe. So if that's you, another ballot suddenly shows up in your mailbox, that's why. Because, well, you didn't do it wrong. The ballot was wrong, right? We're not pointing fingers. Yeah, we are. We're pointing at the ballots. We're not pointing at you, though. So if you get a second one, that's why.
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We're gearing up to present our second Teacher of the Month for this school year. And if you know of an amazing teacher, make sure you let us know about them. You could do it right there in the Mix 94.5 app. Just nominate them. Tell us why they're so amazing. They could be our next Teacher of the Month. It's all sponsored by Trophy Time and Rick Riding in Monticello. Right now, Cameron Whitcomb, Kingdom of Fear.

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This is probably one of the best examples of how my brain brains. It's Mix 94.5. It's done. Yesterday, during the show, I was talking about the marshmallow and jelly roll collab, holy water. And it struck me, why has no one made an actual marshmallow jelly roll? And I said, yeah, I'm going to do it. And I did. And you know what? It actually kind of works. It really does. And I, look,

0: butter flake roll, marshmallows, and just jam, jelly. 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Can't be jam. And I think if you toasted these rolls, right, and used marshmallow fluff, and maybe give it a quick scorch somehow, and then you put your jelly on, I think then you're talking, you could do them open face, and I'm telling you, they're better than they should be. 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It was actually pretty good.
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And for the first time in 24 weeks, this song is not number one on the charts. Got bumped out by Taylor Swift's Patient Zero, but you know what? Still dig it. Ella Langley, Choosing Texas. 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
1: 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And guess what? Your teacher, Mrs. McGill, is this month's Teacher of the Month. Woo! Let's do a nomination for you, Mrs. McGill. Wow. We want to share one. They said, Mrs. McGill is the sweetest teacher who just gets her students. They said all three of our boys have had her, and she knows how to accommodate her teaching to all students. She has the best communication, and she loves to talk to all families when needed. She makes sure her classroom is full of positive energy for learning and fun. And that's why you're our Teacher of the Month.
2: Oh my gosh, Callie, thank you so much. Boys and girls, will you guys help me say thank you?
3: Thank you.
2: When I say thank you, say you. Thank
3: you.
2: Thank
3: you.
2: I am so grateful and so blessed. This is our Thankful Thursday, and I am feeling an abundance of gratefulness and thankfulness. So thank you so much.
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0: It sure is. Time for a little this or that. It's Mix 94.5. I'm Doug. I'm your host of this goofy game. Here's how we play. I will give you a choice between two things, this or that, and you have to pick one. You don't get to say both. You don't get to say neither. So here we go. This, you never know what you're doing tomorrow. At all, ever. That, you know exactly what you're doing every single day. So that's your choice. This, you absolutely positively do not know what you're doing tomorrow. That, you know exactly what you're doing, not just tomorrow, but every single day. You know. So what's it going to be? This or that? Now, I can tell you about me and my brain. It doesn't matter. I could, if I said that and I knew exactly what I was doing every day, I guarantee I would forget and not realize it the next day. So I'm bowing out of this one. I'm going to say that. No, I'm saying that. It doesn't matter. I'm still not going to know what I'm doing. So what are you choosing? This? You never know what you're doing the next day, or that? You know exactly what you're doing every single day. Let me know. 351-9494. Text me, call me, social me. And let me know, what are you choosing? This or that?
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super stoked because you could spend Halloween with Brad, Janet, and Mix 94.5 because we are doing a Halloween showing of the Rocky Horror Picture Show. And yes, there's a live shadow cast. It's happening at the Virginia on October 31st, Saturday night, 7:30. 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Come early. There'll be fun. There'll be prizes, free goodie bags for the first 100 people through. Costumes encouraged. There's a costume contest. It's going to be such a good time. Deep breath.

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first at the I Hotel and Conference Center, then get a hold of us. 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Right now, hey, it's one half of the reasons I put jelly and marshmallows on a roll yesterday. 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

I think it's time to be honest with ourselves. It's Mix 94.5. It's Doug, because I realized something about myself just yesterday as I was at the store. And I think I've always known this, but it just kind of became clear. When I am shopping, especially if I have a cart, I will try to go down aisles that have nobody in them. And there are times when I've started down an aisle, turned around and went the other way because there was someone in there. And I thought, well, that's weird. They don't know me. I don't know them. But it did get me thinking, because that's kind of goofy, right? That's kind of ridiculous, but it's what I do. So here's my question to you. What is the most ridiculous thing you've ever done to avoid talking to somebody? Right? And I'm not talking about letting a call go to voicemail or not returning a text. I mean, maybe it's something maybe it's what I do. Avoid an aisle with people in it because you don't want to talk. Especially maybe if you know them and you're like, no, I don't want to talk to this person. What is the most ridiculous thing you've done to avoid talking to somebody?

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If you want to kickstart the spooky season with a really fun and unique experience, then A Little Bit of Awesome is going to hit that button for you, because it's about a village where it's always autumn and everybody's celebrating their ghosts. That's next. Ella Langley now. It's Be Her on Mix 94.5.

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1: 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It's an awesome idea.
2: It's time now for a little bit of awesome. We're Mix 94.5. It's Doug. And this is a really fun, interesting, and unique way to kickstart the spooky season. It's called There's a Ghost in Everything. And it's happening tonight and I believe tomorrow. It's a new immersive show. It's being developed right now at the U of I with New York's Third Rail Projects, along with Illinois students and faculty. And it's happening tonight at Craner. And it's what's really cool is this is an early look, right? And the idea is, I think this is so good. You enter the village where it's always autumn and you're surrounded by dance, theater, music, and stories while everybody gathers for a festival honoring the community's ghosts. Now, you're not just sitting there watching it happen. You actually help piece some of those stories together. The finished show doesn't premiere until next spring, so tonight you're basically getting invited to kind of like the behind the scenes while they're still building the world. It's called There's a Ghost in Everything. It's at 7:30 tonight at Cranert. And honestly, this sounds awesome.
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You can join Callie this Saturday from 10 a.m. to noon at Blaine's Farm and Fleet for the opening of Toyland. Oh my gosh, Toyland is going to be open. Callie's going to be there. Hopefully we'll see you out there as well. You're going to find some great savings on some of this season's hottest toys. That's this Saturday from 10 till noon. Right now, Bass Persuades. It's Miley Cyrus on Mix 94.1.

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every now and again, I just don't want to talk to anybody. And so I will try to avoid talking to anybody. It's Mix 94.5. It's Doug. And I was curious, what is the most ridiculous thing you have done to avoid talking to somebody? From 217, saw a former coworker at Target went down the same aisle three times waiting for them to leave. I'm usually one, like I'll avoid an aisle, but if the next one is like, I'll just do it. You know what I'm saying? Jason said, I once sat in my car outside the grocery store for 15 minutes because I saw

0: Also, when I knew walk in ahead of me. Oh, man. Sorry, Jason. Oh, Rachel, this one hurts. Rachel says, pretended to be on the phone. My phone rang while I was pretending. They heard it. Oh, that's amazing. Thank you for sharing. Oh, that's fine.
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Can I be honest with you real quick? Because I was just looking at what National Fill in the Blank Day it was today, and one of the listings said National Coaches Day, but at first I read it as National

But at first I read it as National Couches Day, and I was like, well, I know I'm celebrating. And I realized it was just for coaches. And then, well, yeah. I think I'm still going to take a nap, though, to celebrate. Here's Zara Larsson, Remix 94.5.

0: Today's This or That was, I think, a very interesting one. It's Mix 94.5, it's Doug. Because your choices are this, you never know what you're doing tomorrow, like ever. Or that, you know exactly what you're doing every day for the rest of your life. Right? So I was kind of curious, got a lot of that. Like Amanda texted in, said that. Anxiety is already leaving my body. Okay, that'd be great. But Chris offers the counterpoint. This, knowing my entire life schedule, sounds like prison. I don't know if it sounds like prison, but I do understand that. I really do. But then, and there's always somebody. And they don't realize that they've caught themselves. Because Sarah says, can I see the entire schedule for that before I choose? No. And here's why. Two reasons. One, you have to pick this or that. And if you do see the entire schedule for that, guess what? You know exactly what you're doing. So your choice is made. That is it. Once you see the schedule, you're done. You've chosen, whether you like it or not. So I hate to say this, Sarah. You have chosen that. Okay? You have chosen that. Enough said.
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Right now...

0: I think I have this one figured out. It's Mix 94.5. It's Doug. And at this point, you should know I love these national fill in the blank days because it usually can give us a little something random to celebrate during our day, right? And today, I see an interesting trend. And I'm there because today, once again, there's a ton of fill in the blank days today. It's Mad Hatter Day. It's also National Badger Day, right? It's also Energy Geek Day, which I can appreciate. I really do. But today's National Noodle Day. Now, truth be told, I do believe noodles are my favorite food of all time. And I'm not kidding. I talk about food a lot, but I think noodles are my absolute favorite food. But as I scroll down a little bit, I see, oh, it's National Fruit at Work Day. So clearly, Noodle Day was there. And then Fruit at Work folks went, hey, let's be a little more, you know, healthy in our eating. Let's bring fruit to work. Fine. But then I see it's National Orange Wine Day. And I have to say, no. Now, granted, I'm not a big wine drinker, but orange wine? Who thought of that? Who did that? Look, we're not going to recess until someone confesses they did that.
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Well, look at us just staring down Tuesday over halfway through the day, getting it done as we do. Hi, it's Mandy. It's Mix 94.5. Thank you so much for being here.

0: I feel like songs like that where you can kind of move those shoulders too, like I'm doing right now, help the workday really fly by. It's Mandy. It's Mix 94.5. Temperatures increasing. Summer not over yet. Gorgeous days on tap. And it will culminate in an 86-degree day on Saturday. And I love it. You know I'm a fall girly, and it's still in the 50s in the evening, so you can still do the hoodies and wear your Halloween garb and not sweat in it in your fall gear. You still have the fires and all of that, but then, you know, it's just lovely during the day. So I hope you are enjoying it as much as I am. It's Mandy. It's Mix 94.5. Let's do Huntress and Olivia Rodrigo next.
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1: 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I'm from Mix 94.5. And guess what? Your teacher, Mrs. McGill, is this month's Teacher of the Month. Woo! We have two nominations for you, Mrs. McGill. Wow. We want to share one. They said Mrs. McGill is the sweetest teacher who just gets her students. They said all three of our boys have had her, and she knows how to accommodate her teaching to all students. She has the best communication, and she loves to talk to all families when needed. She makes sure her classroom is full of positive energy for learning and fun. And that's why you're our Teacher of the Month.
2: Oh my gosh, Callie, thank you so much. 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

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And yes, I am dancing in here. It's hard not to. Why deny it?

0: I don't want to make you jealous, but it's gift day for my dogs this evening as we celebrate one gotcha day and one birthday that are just a couple days apart, so we do it on the same day. And let's be honest, I kind of overbought in the gift department, so they'll have a couple of days of toys. But the big present is a ball pit. And I know one dog will love it. The other dog, I'm hoping, will love it. If not, I got him a Bluey Stuffy, which he will love. And then a bunch of other toys and cookies and nonsense, and I'll probably try and put hats on them just for the photos. Yes, I'll share the photos if you'd like to see them as well, because there's nothing I like better than a good old dog birthday party. It's Andy's Mix 94.5. Stella Lefty and Gracie Abrams next.
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You know, what's fun about living in Champaign-Urbana is you don't have to travel far to get nationally acclaimed stuff and things. And Urbana's very own CU Adventures in Time and Space has been named one of the nation's top three escape rooms. 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And our very own CU Adventures in Time and Space landed at number three. Boom! How about that? It's Mandy, it's Mix 94.5. Hang out, let's do the weekend and Ella Langley next.

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Just

0: Well, this is fun. You've got a great opportunity, two different opportunities this evening to check out some great music. The Champaign Central High School Pops Concert is happening at Decker Theater. And then you've also got the University of Illinois Philharmonic and Illini Strings at the Krannert Center for the Performing Arts. If you play your cards right, could you go to one, hang out for a little bit, and then go to the other one? Yes. And if you do so, report back. Let me know how that goes. It's Mandy. It's Mix 94.5. Olivia Dean, Dominic Fike coming up.
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1: Another day in the sun for Central Illinois. We're going to be running a couple degrees above average, as I'm sure you felt throughout the day. Just a little bit warmer than the day before, as our highs this evening get into the mid-70s across Central Illinois. Tonight, overnight lows are going to, again, be just a little warmer than what we saw the day before, as lows get into the low 50s tonight. Now, tomorrow, we're taking quite the jump up with temperatures as we get into the 80s across the region. With your WCAA3 forecast, meteorologist Ian Kowalski.
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0: 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I mean, the standards are there. You can get yourself a Roomba. It's like Amazon looks at what you don't need but you want. And then they're like, how about now? Would you like to buy it now? Or at least that's how I see it. 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

in shape. Teddy swims, joining him in the gym. I don't know if they work out together, but a lot of my feed has been Teddy swims working out. I don't know why. So he's in there getting his lift on, getting ready to give us a new album, January 2027. He's on Mix 94.5.

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0: As fall break is right around the corner for a lot of kiddos, how are you going to keep them entertained? Well, the good news is you've got some options when it comes to school-age fall break camps, including from the Champaign Gymnastics Academy, the Stevens Family YMCA, the Urbana Park District. So don't worry, the kiddos don't have to be running around driving you nuts. They can be out there doing something fun. It's Mandy, it's Mix 94.5. 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

Ooh, you know I love spooky season, and you can spend Halloween with Brad and Janet and Mix 94.5 for the Rocky Horror Picture Show with live shadow cast at the Virginia Theater. 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
1: 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And guess what? Your teacher, Mrs. McGill, is this month's Teacher of the Month. Woo! We have two nominations for you, Mrs. McGill. Wow. We want to share one. They said Mrs. McGill is the sweetest teacher who just gets her students. They said all three of our boys have had her, and she knows how to accommodate her teaching to all students. She has the best communication, and she loves to talk to all families when needed. She makes sure her classroom is full of positive energy for learning and fun. And that's why you're our Teacher of the Month.
2: Oh my gosh, Callie, thank you so much. Boys and girls, will you guys help me say thank you?
3: Thank
2: okay.
3: You.
2: When I say thank you, say you. Thank
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2: Thank
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2: I am so grateful and so blessed. This is our Thankful Thursday, and I am feeling an abundance of gratefulness and thankfulness. So thank you so much.
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5: Well, our winds have shifted directions a little bit to come from the east and the southeast, and that's going to make for a slightly warmer day that I'm sure you felt so far. We're getting to the mid-70s this evening, and our overnight lows only getting down into the low 50s. So a couple degrees warmer than the day before, but it's a Wednesday where we really start to pick up the pace as we get into the low 80s throughout the region in central Illinois. We're going to do some back and forth with temperatures, but our warmest days yet are this weekend with your WCAA3 forecast. Meteorologist Ian Kowalski.
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Olivia Rodrigo currently on tour. That'll stop in Chicago on October 11th and 12th. And some critics are calling it the best tour of 2026, which is saying something. A lot of artists toured this year. It's a Mix 94.5.

All right, get ready. Wednesday, the 21st. That's when we will get a 2-hour Dolly Parton tribute special. It's there on ABC and Disney Plus. And you'll have performances from Carrie Underwood, LL.

0: Dolly Parton. So if you can't watch it as it airs live on the 21st, obviously, since it's going to be on Disney Plus, you'll be able to watch it at your convenience. That'll be one not to miss. It's Mandy. It's Mix 94.5. Hang out for Olivia Dean and Zara Larsson next.
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It's Mandy. Happy Tuesday evening. It's National Noodle Day. If you need a quick, easy dinner idea, who doesn't love noodles? So simple. Just put a little butter and cheese on them. Everyone's happy. 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

0: make money. To be fair, I haven't watched a Bachelor franchise show in a little bit. I was kind of like, but are they going to change their recipe? The producers of The Bachelor are apparently trying to find a guy for the next installment who's actually looking for love. What? They want to try something different. Switch it up. They want something who's serious about looking for love and not just to do it, to be an influencer. Interesting. A source also says that the next Bachelor could be Dr. Mike, who was recently named the sexiest doctor alive by People magazine. And by recently, I mean in 2015. So that feels recent to me. It's Mandy. It's Mix 94.5. Let's do music from Sabrina Carpenter and Taylor Swift next.
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1: Clear blue skies, barely a cloud sticking around, and a little bit warmer than the day before this afternoon, as you felt as we're getting into the mid-70s throughout the region. Now, tonight, our lows also going to be just a couple degrees more than the day before as we get into the low 50s overnight, so maybe you won't need that sweater for as long tomorrow morning, but during the day, it's going to be in the low 80s in the afternoon. So a very unfall-like middle of the week, and we're going to stay towards those mid to upper 70s, maybe even a little bit more as we approach the weekend. With your WCAA3 forecast, meteorologist Ian Kowalski.
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0: 94.5. It's Mandy. Enjoy the rest of your lovely evening. The weather looking quite agreeable the next several days. A little bit warmer, but still literally perfect. Like sunny, warm, cool at night. All of the fall vibes. Callie back in the morning. Mixed morning trivia at 7:20 every weekday morning. Your chance to win that gift card to Baxter's American Grill. And I look forward to chatting with you tomorrow afternoon. Bye.
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